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1: Yeah. This album is dedicated to all the teachers that told me I never amount to nothing. To all the

0: Sex After This.
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Getting too close can be fatal. Whether you're fishing, swimming, or boating, don't ignore the signs. 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Stay away and stay safe. Safety is the answer.

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0: 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It is one of the greatest sources of our strength. I'm Michael Redhead Champagne, and this has been a Red City Moment.
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1: Bingo! Who wants $500,000? Of course you do. 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You scoop one up sometime this week, play along next week, boom. 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It might only be $7,100. That's the consolation prize. 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Play along. Bingo license number BI625.
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2: 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Took my life from negative to positive. 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And tonight, let's enjoy life. Pit

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0: like it. 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Yeah. 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We out. 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
1: 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We have been just informed that there's an unknown virus that's attacking all clubs. 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

0: name was Saddam. 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
0: Pop that, make that money. 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
0: I know.
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0: I did once before, but this is pretty bad.
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ZB 104.7. It's Jordan kicking it off the 7 o'clock hour. You can have it all going down right here on ZB Mornings. Good morning, Winnipeg. Happy Friday. That's right. The weekend is upon us, y'all. That means I'm going to let you know what's going to be happening all throughout the city because there's tons of stuff happening in Winnipeg this weekend. Don't let the rain get you down because you know what? It's going to be a lot of fun happening. Like I said, I'll keep you informed and what's going to be going on throughout the city. Plus, we got tickets to give away for Chance the Rapper. It's all going down here on ZB Mornings. You're hanging out with me, Jeff Woods. 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Want to give a big shout out to everyone who came through to Park Theater last night, part of the opening night brought to you by Sakahiwe Festivals. Four nights they're bringing all throughout Winnipeg with performances and cultural pride. It's going to be an awesome weekend. Like I said, Jessa Sky, Kenzie Love, performing last night. All three rocked the house. Was a great night. And like I said, was great seeing a lot of people, great meeting a lot of people. Honestly, was a whole lot of fun at Park Theater. If you missed out, don't worry. Like I said, tons of stuff going on. I'll keep you up to date on what you can expect. For now, we're going to get you some Beyonce. We're throwing it back with Irreplaceable right here on ZB 104.7.

ZB 104.7. That's Jessa Sky with Sippin' going down here on ZB Mornings. Good morning, Winnipeg. Jessa Sky killed it last night at the Park Theater, part of the opening night of Sagahiwe Festival, putting on quite the weekend here in Winnipeg. Tonight, there's going to be performances at the airport starting at 1 p.m. and then there's going to be performances at the Forks. There's going to be it's underneath the canopy right in the middle of the Forks there starting at 5 p.m. So if you're looking for something to do tonight, make sure to go stop in. Free performance, so just make sure to come on down, bring the family. It's going to be a great time, like I said, happening all this weekend. We got 7:14 on the clock, Winnipeg. Let's take a look at your forecast for today and for this weekend. Let's see what's happening. Currently sitting at 16 degrees, partly cloudy skies. Later on, it's going to be sunny, then a mix of sun and clouds, 30% chance of showers and a risk of a thunderstorm. Going to be a high of 25, Humidex feeling like 27 this afternoon. Later on tonight, 30% chance of showers and a risk of a thunderstorm as well. It's going to be a low of 16. Tomorrow, increasing cloudiness in the morning with 60% chance of showers late in the morning and in the afternoon as well. It's going to be a high of 24. Sunday, also expecting rain showers. That's right. Looks like it's going to be one of those weekends, Winnipeg, but it's all good. Tons of things to be done. Doesn't have to be outside, can be inside as well. So I'm letting you know, I'll keep you informed. Coming up, we're going to take a quick break, but first, we're throwing it back with Tag Team. Keep it locked here on ZB 104.7.

0: before Winnipeg was a city, the waters were a gathering point. The Forks was a meeting place for Cree, Ojibwe, Dakota, Dene, and Métis peoples for thousands of years. A center of trade, diplomacy, and family ties. Today, Indigenous culture continues to shape the city's identity, from Indigenous worldviews to language revitalization to economic growth to the impact of music and art. When you live in Winnipeg, you are living Indigenous history. Learn more, get involved, and you will honor the original peoples of this land. This is Michael Redhead Champagne, and this has been a Red City Moment.
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ZB 1047TI and Rihanna, Live Your Life. Going down right here on a ZB Mornings. It's your boy Jeff Woods hanging out with you here on this wonderful Friday, Winnipeg. And it looks like T.I. is back and he's ready to close the book on an incredible career. The King of the South has officially announced his long-awaited new album, Kill the King. And he says it'll be the final album of his career. After years of teasing the project, T.I. is calling this his farewell to rap. His first single, Let Him Know, is produced by none other than Pharrell Williams, of course, bringing back that classic T.I. swag and a fresh sound. But the album is scheduled to drop September 25th, and T.I. says after this, he's focusing on comedy, family, and other ventures outside of music. It's the end of an era for one of Atlanta's biggest hip-hop icons, and like I said, he's going to be here in Winnipeg August 22nd at Tacos and Tequila. Make sure you go online and get your tickets, happening at Blue Cross Park. It's a whole lot of fun. T.I., Fat Joe, Petey Pablo going to be highlighting it, so get your tickets. We got Tory Lanez for you happening right here on ZB.

0: can stop me. I'm all the way up. All the way up.
1: ZB 104.7, Fat Joe, French Montana, and Remy Ma with All the Way Up going down right here on The Morning Show. Good morning, Winnipeg. Happy Friday. Getting you ready for the weekend. Even though it's going to be raining throughout the city, it's all good. Tons of stuff happening. But first, we're going to take a look at your traffic, Winnipeg. Let's see what's going on throughout the city. Any stalls or collisions? Right now, I'm not seeing much in that regard. Not seeing any stalls or collisions or anything like that. But if you see something I don't, give me a call. 204-788-1047. Let me know what's happening out on those roads. Coming up, going to get you some love. But first, we're going with the Fugees. Throwing it back with Fuji Law here on ZB.

1047. That's Love with Matriarch going down right here on ZB Mornings. Big shout out to Love. She was out at Park Theater last night, part of the opening night. Sagahiwe putting on a four-day festival all throughout Winnipeg. It's going to be a performance happening at the airport tonight. Or sorry, not tonight. This afternoon, 1 p.m. is when it's going to be starting, and then they're going to move it all the way to the Forks underneath the canopy. 5 p.m. is then when that's going to be happening. So, like I said, keeping you locked, keeping you informed what's going on all throughout the weekend. Winnipeg, like I said, it's going to be a busy one. Don't let the rain get you down. It's going to be a great time. We got 7:42 on the clock. Y'all going to take a quick break here on ZB Mornings, but first, throwing it back with 50 Cent here on 104.7. 1, 2.

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ZB 104.7 Neo kicking off the 8 o'clock hour here on ZB Mornings with Miss Independent. Good morning, Winnipeg. Neo was just in the city. Him and Akon teaming up for the Nights Like This tour happening at the

Cantalice Center that just passed. And you know what? Some of the videos that that were circulating throughout social media are kind of going viral with all the rowdiness. Winnipeg just getting crazy. I mean, I never thought so much could happen, so much beef could happen after an R&B concert. You know what I mean? I felt like love would be in the air, but no, it was quite the opposite, honestly. I did see a lot of people having fun, though, I will say. You know, but sometimes, Winnipeg, you just never know. We got 8:04 on the clock right now. You're hanging out with me, Jeff Woods. 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I mean, we're dealing with all this rain throughout the last week. It just kind of feels like we're in that spring era. We didn't really have much of a spring this year, but you know what? Doesn't matter what's going on this weekend. Tons of stuff happening in Winnipeg, including the free music festival. It's taking over Osborne tomorrow. That's right. It's free. Every last bit of it. So Osborne turning into a big party for Canadian Multiculturalism Day. That's right. Where you can wander from stage to stage all day and just follow whatever pulls you in. And like I said, I don't know if I mentioned it, but it is free. That's right. Happening all throughout, starting at noon tomorrow, rain or shine. Doesn't matter. Not going to let you get, not going to bring it down if it's raining. There's 12 venues with 30 plus artists from all over the world. And like I said, it's happening all throughout Osborne Village. You can see the full lineup at osbornevillagebiz.com. They have more information for you there. So make sure you go and check it out. Coming up, we got some Sebastian Gaskin, but first, throwing it back with Mark Morrison. We got Return of the Mac happening right here on ZB 104.7.

ZB 104.7, Sebastian Gaskin with Brown Man going down here on the morning show. Good morning, Winnipeg. Happy Friday. We're getting you ready for the weekend. It's your boy Jeff Woods here hanging out with you all the way till 11 o'clock. And it's time for your forecast for today, Winnipeg, and for the weekend. Let's see what's happening. Currently sitting at 18 degrees, partly cloudy skies this afternoon. It's going to be 30% chance of showers and a risk of a thunderstorm. It's going to be a high of 25, humidex feeling like 27. Tonight, more rain with a low of 16. It feels like that's gonna be the theme for the weekend. More rain tomorrow in the morning and in the afternoon with a high of 24. And Sunday, also expecting some showers. Like I said, it's going to be raining this weekend, but there's tons of stuff to do all throughout the city. And I'm pretty sure there's some indoor options as well. So I'll let you know what's happening. For now, we got Tame Impala with Dracula here on ZB 104.7.

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1047. A little bit of Ja Rule. Put It On Me going down right here on ZB Mornings. 8:25 on the clock. And you're hanging out with me, Jeff Woods. If you're looking for something to do this weekend, like I said earlier, Sakahiwe Festival, putting on a celebration of Indigenous music, culture, and community all across Winnipeg today, featuring free performances at the airport and the Forks. And this weekend, they're bringing a huge block party to Turtle Island Neighborhood Center and Central Park with live music, an Indigenous marketplace, barbecue, family activities, and more. Most events are free, and everyone's welcome. You can find them online on Facebook at Sakahiwe Festival. They'll let you know what's going on. Like I said, don't let the rain get you down. Save your tears, like The Weeknd says. It's going down right here on ZB 104.7.

Soulja Boy, tell him, kiss me through the phone, going down here on a ZB 104.7. Soulja Boy, the first rapper to ever kiss him through the phone. You know what I'm talking about. You're hanging out with me, Jeff Woods, here on the morning show. And last night was a tough night at Princess Auto Stadium for the Winnipeg Blue Bombers, as the Bombers dropped a 23-18 decision to the Edmonton Elks, who improved to a perfect 3-0 on the season. Winnipeg battled back after trailing early and even held a slim fourth quarter lead, but Edmonton quarterback Cody Fajardo was able to pull clutch in the late drive, connecting with TJ Luther for the game-winning touchdown. With under 3 minutes to play, the Bombers had one last chance, driving all the way to the Elks' 17-yard line, but ran out of time. The loss drops Winnipeg to 1-2 on the young CFL season, while the Elks continue to surprise everyone with their hot start. Like I said, 3-0. The Bombers will look to regroup before hitting the road for their next game against Hamilton. We'll see what happens there. Coming up here on ZB, we got some snow with Transformer. That's not right. We got Justine Tyrell with Proud. Keep it locked here on The Morning Show, where music and community flow.

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0: Good morning, Winnipeg. We got 8:45 on the clock. Let's take a look at your traffic. Let's see what's going on throughout the city right now. Any stalls or collisions I could let you know about happening throughout Winnipeg. I know we're dealing with a lot of construction throughout the city right now, but see if there's anything new popping up. Right now, not seeing much in regards to any of that. No stalls, no collisions, at least what I can see online. If you see something that I don't, maybe out on the roads, if you see a collision happen or something like that, give me a call, 204-788-1047. Let me know what's happening out on the roads. Y'all help me help you. 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

0: That's Sean Desmond with Night Like This going down here on ZB 104.7. Sean Desmond going to be in Manitoba, not in Winnipeg. He's going to be up north at Norway House, part of the Treaty and York Boat Days happening August 5th. If you want to go see Sean Desmond, make sure you go online and get your tickets while they're still available. Coming up, we got some Shawn Mendes, but first, Lil Jon, Usher, and Luda right here on ZB.
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That's right. 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Because, you know, tomorrow is Multiculturalism Day here in Winnipeg. So there's going to be tons of stuff. Like I said, live music, cultural performances, family-friendly, inclusive, and accessible programming. It's a public event, so it's free for everyone. Make sure you go and check it out this weekend. Like I said, rain or shine, doesn't matter. It's going to be a great time. Coming up, going to get you some Rascals. We're feeling on top of the world right here on ZB 104.7.

24/7, Montel Jordan. This is how we do it. Kicking off the 9 o'clock hour here on ZB Mornings. Good morning, Winnipeg. It's Friday, y'all. Getting you ready for the weekend. It's your boy, Jeff Woods.

104.7. Britney Spears, Give Me More. Going down right here on a ZB Mornings. That track a banger right now. You're hanging out with me, Jeff Woods, y'all. We got 9:14 on the clock. It's time for your forecast for today and for this weekend. Let's see what's going on currently.

dealing with mostly sunny skies, dealing with some clouds right now, sitting at 20 degrees throughout. Later on today, 30% chance of showers, risk of a thunderstorm with a high of 25. Humidex feeling like 27. Later on tonight, 30% chance of showers with a low of 16. This weekend, it looks like it's going to be more rain. That's right, Saturday, 60% chance of showers late in the morning and in the afternoon as well with risk of a thunderstorm. It's going to be a high of 24 tomorrow. Sunday also, showers with a high of 23. Like I said, there's tons of stuff happening throughout the city. You don't got to be outside for everything, so I'll keep you posted on what you can do. So make sure you keep it locked here on 104.7. We got Travis Thompson on the way, but first, throwing it back with Marky Mark and the Funky Bunch. We're keeping it locked here on ZB 104.7.

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2: 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I'm Michael Redhead Champagne, and this has been a Red City Moment.
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That's Drizzy Drake with Janice. Please be quiet. That's the best way I can say it. Going down right here on a ZB 104.7, and Drake stays playing on the internet, y'all. I swear. I don't know if he's trolling or not, but he said that he's hosting a Janice apology party, and not just happening in one city, all throughout multiple cities, including one in Toronto. That's right. I'm guessing it has to do with that song right there after telling Janice to be quiet all summer. He's now inviting all women whose real name is Janice to parties in New York, L.A., Miami, Houston, and in Toronto. No specific dates as to when that'll be happening. He just posted it on his Instagram saying, "Look out for the invitation." So who knows what that means? But it'd be pretty crazy if Drake was hosting Janice parties all throughout America, you know? I mean, I feel like people would show up. I feel like a lot of Janices would take the trip because, I mean, why not? He's talking about you in that song. I mean, like I said, he's telling you to be quiet all summer long. And that's the cleanest way I can say it, y'all. You're hanging out with me, Jeff Woods. We got 928 coming up, a little bit of Calvin Harris and Rihanna. But first, throwing it back with some Sean Paul here on ZB 104.7.

ZB 104.7, Calvin Harris and Rihanna with This Is What You Came For. Going down here on ZB Mornings. What's up, Winnipeg? It's your boy Jeff Woods hanging out with you. And it's looking like Odina Gas and Convenience is celebrating 1 year, their 1 year anniversary, and they're celebrating all weekend long. So make sure to stop in as they're taking some taking advantage of the one-year celebration, taking off 7 cents per liter at the gas bar for all kinds of gas. But also, there's going to be hourly draws happening today, starting from 1 p.m. till 5 p.m., and then this weekend, Saturday, Sunday, from 10 a.m. till 5 p.m., they're giving away prizes, including Country Thunder tickets, Blue Bomber tickets, Sea Bear tickets, a whole lot of stuff all happening, once again, at the Odina Gas and Convenience Store, happening 1871 Taylor here in Winnipeg, as they're celebrating the 1 year of serving the community. So make sure to go and stop and fill up, get 7 cents off gas, because hey, that goes a long way, especially in these times nowadays, because gas is crazy right now. Make sure you stop in. Coming up, we got some Joey Styles, but first, Janet Jackson.

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0: morning, Winnipeg. Let's take a look at your traffic for this morning. Let's see what's going on. Any stalls or collisions happening throughout the city right now? It's been pretty quiet in regards to traffic. I'm not seeing much. No stalls right now. No collisions. I am seeing some closures happening, but it's going to be starting next week. That includes Logan Avenue. Eastbound and westbound lanes between Arlington to Dorothy will be closed. That's going to be starting on Monday. Also seeing Sargent Ave also going to be closed on Monday. Between Balmoral to Edmonton, that's going to be closed until September 4th. So just a heads up, if you use Sargent Avenue come this Monday, it will be closed for a section of it. That's all I got for your traffic, Winnipeg. Coming up, we got some Nelly Furtado. Keeping it locked here on ZB 104.7.
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0: 24/7 Snoop Doggy Dogg and Pharrell with Beautiful, kicking off the 10 o'clock hour right here on ZB Mornings. Good morning, Winnipeg. It is Friday, y'all, getting you ready for the weekend. 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Today, we're talking about a great opportunity for Indigenous learners who are interested in technology. Joining us on the line, we actually have Josh Derbecker, who is an instructor at the with the School of Indigenous Education at RRC Polytech. Josh, how's it going?
1: Good, thanks for having me.
0: Of course. Before we get this started, do you want to let the listeners know who you are and what you do with RRC?
1: Yeah, so my name's Josh Derbecker, and I'm an instructor with the Pathway to IT program, which is a part of the School of Indigenous Education.
0: Awesome. So tell us about the Pathway to Information Technology program.
1: Yeah, so this is a program that's designed for folks who aren't really certain where they want to end up but are looking to get back into post-secondary, something to do with technology. Mm. So maybe you're the person in your family who is in charge of the technology, or the one who manages the network, and you reset your grandparents' computers, those kinds of things.
0: Whenever the Wi-Fi goes down, that's
1: exactly you're the resident tech.
0: And Netflix
1: expert.
0: Isn't working. We don't know what's happening. So
1: exactly, maybe this is a calling for you. So the Pathway IT program is a kind of a softer landing for those folks to get into the post-secondary.
0: Is this like a full-time? Is this part-time? What are we talking?
1: Yeah, so this is a full-time program. So it's 8 months long. It starts in the very end of August, and it goes all the way till the end of April. Mm-hmm. And through that, you're going to explore IT foundations. You're going to work with networking hardware, software. You're going to look at programming. We're going to explore AI and how that can benefit you within the workplace. You're going to work on professional skills, and you're going to get a lot of exposure to industry and meet with different people that are working in different different industry or positions, just to kind of get a feel for what your peak interest is. Mm. So this all sets you up to make that switch into one of the diploma programs. So that's where that pathway comes in, right? So we get you into a progression into one of the programs. Once you've figured out what your niche is, what your passion is, mm-hmm. then you can look at application development and delivery if you're into programming, or cybersecurity if you found some of that white hat hacking was really interesting to you, or IT operations if you kind of just like to play with all of it, or if you're really, really feeling the AI side of things. We have a data science and machine learning program.
0: Oh, wow.
1: Yeah.
0: I was going to say, I feel like AI is going to be the future, you know what I mean, in regards to technology.
1: Absolutely. It's already... Every day, I feel like it's changing the way that we have to teach it. It's changing the way that we need to adapt it within business and within the IT industry as a whole, right? So it's very hard to say where it's going to go, but the ceiling seems impossible to measure at this point.
0: This is true. And who is this program really designed for?
1: So this is for anybody with Indigenous ancestry. Mm. So it's on a self-declaration basis. And so we have folks that are coming to the city for the first time from community. They might be like 18, 19 years old. And we have folks who have left other industries and are coming back to school, or coming to school for the first time in their late 30s, 40s. It runs the whole gamut.
0: Okay.
1: The nice thing about the Pathway to IT program is, although you are adding that 8 months to like the time you would spend at school, you actually also gain 5 credits or up to 5 credits towards your diploma program, depending on which program you end up in.
0: And what do people need to apply for this program?
1: There are no prerequisites other than having completed high school.
0: Okay.
1: It's,

0: yeah, you really just need to be ready to come to school and be curious and ready to learn. Grade 12. There's no, they in the past have not asked for proof of Indigenous ancestry. Mm. It has been on a self-declaration basis.
1: Okay, and so beyond the classroom, what kind of supports are available?
0: So the other side of that is, yeah, with the School of Indigenous Education, we do have a full wraparound set of supports. And it all kind of funnels through our navigators. Mm-hmm. So we have this team of excellent support navigators who will help guide you to the correct supports, both within the college and without the college. So if you're struggling with academics, they can guide you to the correct tutors. If you're struggling with things like housing or childcare, right, they can help advocate for you in those kind of spaces outside the college.
1: That's
0: we
1: cool.
0: also have mental health services and health services on campus, right? It really, we are trying to create a holistic support system so that no matter what challenges you're facing, we're trying to minimize those barriers to education.
1: Making sure you got everything you need.
0: Exactly.
1: Awesome. And when does this program start again?
0: This program will start September 1st is the orientation day. So that very last week of August / first week of September is kind of when it all kicks off.
1: And you can apply up until the 1st of September, I believe?
0: Yeah, absolutely.
1: Awesome. And where can people learn more?
0: So you can go to rrc.ca / Indigenous to access more information.
1: Awesome. Okay. Well, is there anything else you want the listeners to know, Josh?
0: No, thanks so much for having me.
1: Of course. Thank you so much for joining us and sharing this opportunity for Indigenous learners interested in technology. Once again, that was Josh Durbecker, the instructor with the School of Indigenous Education at RRC Polytech. 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Thank you so much again, Josh. You have a great day.
0: Awesome. Thanks so much. Bye.
1: Bye-bye.

0: that soon?
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A little bit of J-Lo, If You Had My Love, happening right here on ZB Mornings. What's up, Winnipeg? It's your boy Jeff Woods hanging out with you here on this wonderful Friday, getting you ready for the weekend. And what a better way to get you ready for the weekend than giving away some tickets. Well, that's right. We got Chance the Rapper tickets we're giving away. It is the last pair of tickets that I'll be giving away this week, so make sure you stick around. What's going to happen is I'm going to play a Chance the Rapper song sometime in the next 10 to 15 minutes or so. When I play that Chance the Rapper song, that's when you call in at 204-788-1047. And if you're the first person that calls in when I play the Chance the Rapper song, I'm going to hook you up with a pair of tickets for his show happening here in Winnipeg, Canada Life Center, July 13th. So make sure you stick around. Like I said, it's going to be happening very soon. For now, we're going to throw it back with 50 Cent.

0: Note. ZB 104.7 Radio Club with Hey Now, going down here on a ZB Mornings. What's up, Winnipeg? It's Friday, y'all. And don't forget, we're giving away tickets for Chance the Rapper sometime soon. Sometime in the next little bit, I'm going to play a Chance the Rapper song. When I play that song, that's when you dial in at 204-788-1047. If you're the first person that does when I play that track, I'm going to hook you up with two tickets for a show happening July 13th at Canada Life Center.
1: You already know what it is. 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

0: ZB1047, Chance the Rapper with All Night. That was the cue to call for your chance to win Chance the Rapper tickets. That's right. He's going to be here July 13th at the Canada Life Center featuring Big Boy from Outkast and Snotty Nose Rez Kids. And like I said, that was the cue to call. I'm going to go to the first person that dialed in when I played that song. So let's see what happens. ZB1047, who's this?
1: Hello?
0: Hello, who's this?
1: Ian.
0: Ian, how you doing today?
1: I'm good, you?
0: I'm doing all right. You want to go see Chance the Rapper or what?
1: Sure.
0: Well, I'll tell you what, buddy. You were the first person that called in when I played that track, so that means you got two tickets for a show happening July 13th.
1: Thank you.
0: Of course. Who are you going to bring, Ian?
1: My wife.
0: There you go. It sounds like you've hesitated a little bit there, but I feel like that's the right choice. You know what I mean?
1: Definitely.
0: All right. Did you want to say hi to anyone while I got you here, Ian?
1: Just everyone listen, I guess.
0: That's how you do it, brother. Okay, I'm going to put you on hold real quick. I'll be right back, all right?
1: Yep.
0: All right. All right, y'all. That's going to be it for me for Chance the Rapper tickets. Don't forget, we have the contest going online on Facebook and at Instagram at ZB1047, where you could win a pair of Chance the Rapper tickets. We're going to be announcing who wins later on today. Also, don't forget, Eli Keeper is going to have a pair of Chance the Rapper tickets later on during the drive. He'll be hanging out with you from 1 till 6 here on ZB1047. For now, we got some Vanilla Ice. We're throwing it back with Ice Ice Baby here on The Morning Show.

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0: ZB1047, time for your traffic. Winnipeg, what's going on throughout the city? See if there's any stalls or collisions to let you know about. Or perhaps a new construction zone, as it's the season of construction here in the city. Currently, not seeing a whole lot throughout the city. I haven't been seeing anything. It's been a pretty slow day in regards to traffic. Just a heads up, there will be a closure starting on Monday. Eastbound, westbound Logan Avenue will be closed between Arlington Bridge to Dorothy Street. That's going to be closed. So just a heads up. Also, Sargent Ave, all eastbound lanes and westbound lanes of Sargent between Balmoral to Edmonton will be closed all the way until September 4th. That's going to be starting on Monday morning. So if you're using those routes, make sure to plan ahead because it might be closed. That's going to be it for me, Winnipeg. I'm taking off for the weekend. Y'all have a great weekend. Make sure to check out Eli Keeper. He'll be here from 1 to 6. Keep it locked here on ZB 104.7.
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1: 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I'm Michael Redhead Champagne, and this has been a Red City Moment.
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We are flowing through the airwaves on CIUR.

money, cash money. 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
1: Bingo! Who wants $500,000? Of course you do. Why not win it by playing bingo right here on the radio? ZB1047 carrying the NCIFM Mini Loony Pot and Blackout Bingo each and every Saturday morning. 10 a.m. is when that goes down. You can tune in and listen and win $500,000. $500,000 is the big jackpot. $3 is all that a card costs you. You scoop one up sometime this week, play along next week, boom. You might have $500,000 in the bank. Could be just that easy. It might only be $7,100. That's the consolation prize. Maybe it's

0: blackout game that you win. You're looking at a consolation prize there of $1,500 or a big prize on the jackpot of $1,800. Either way, you're winning money. So get some cards. Play along. Bingo license number BI625.
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Sunday night at the Pacific Palisades. 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

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And we are flowing through the airwaves on CIUR.

what's going on, Winnipeg. You just heard some Waterfalls by TLC kicking off the afternoon drive with your favorite funky unky Eli Keeper. It's been a great day. I got to kick off the morning by going and seeing my daughter at her grade 8 graduation. She's been at that same school since she was in kindergarten, and now she's off to grade 9. Whew. It's crazy. I'm getting old, folks. Let's get back to the music, though. We got some Moist to Men coming up, some Eminem. But first, we got Danny Fernandez and Josh Ramsey. It's Hit Me Up right here on ZB 104.7 FM.

ready to leave. It's too scary to die. I'll have to be carried inside the cemetery and buried alive. Help! Am I coming or going? I can barely decide. I just drank a fifth of Kool-Aid. Dare me to drive? Go ahead.

ZB1047 FM. That's Eminem with My Name Is. And Winnipeg, tomorrow is the Turtle Island Block Party for the Sakihiwe Festival. That's going down near 510 King Street. There will be a powwow demonstration at about 2 p.m. At around 4 p.m., Dr. Winston Watney will be sharing some knowledge, and then we'll have Adam Gendron and Willows performing. And then Big Tones is going on for a 45-minute set at 6. And then at 7 p.m., Aaron Peters will be hitting the stage. And then at 8, you got Ivan Flett and the Memorial Dancers going on. And that is going to be a great night. I will be there as well hosting the event. So come say hi if you're down and around the area. Let's get back to the music now. We got some Boys to Men. It's Motown Philly.

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1: At the heart of Winnipeg is the Forks, where two rivers converge that became a gathering place for more than 6,000 years. Long before the city, before the rail lines and the markets, Indigenous peoples met here. Cree, Ojibwe, Dakota, Dene, and the ancestors of the Métis Nation. 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Honor it, learn it, carry it forward. I'm Michael Redhead Champagne, and this has been a Red City Moment.
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ZB1047, that's Alicia Keys with Fallen, 123 on the clock, Winnipeg, and we are looking at mostly cloudy skies. We're sitting at 24 degrees with some winds coming from the south at about 16 kilometers per hour. Tonight, we're looking at a low of 16 with 30% chances of showers with a risk of a thunderstorm. And tomorrow, we're going to hit a high of 24, a low of 18. It looks like we're going to have increasing cloudiness in the morning with 60% chances of showers late in the morning and in the afternoon with the risk of a thunderstorm again. I don't want it. Let's get back to the music, though, Winnipeg. We got some Posty on the way, but first is Drake and Rihanna with Too Good right here on ZB 104.7 FM.

Hey, Winnipeg, that's Posty Malone and Quavo with congratulations right here on the afternoon drive. And I want to give a big congratulations out to the four Gordon Bell students, where I actually went for grade 7 and 8, just to throw that out there. Four Gordon Bell students have brought home a big international

0: taste, the presentation, their teamwork, organization skills, and cleanliness. Big ups to them. The student said that the victory is unreal, and unreal it is. So big ups to them. We're going to get back to the music now. We got some Tia Wood, but first it's Aaliyah with Are You That Somebody?
1: 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Can y'all really feel me?
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0: Jesse Reyes and Boy Wonder. That's I Dare You right here on the Afternoon Drive. You are tuned in with your favorite funky Anki. And I got an interview coming up a little later on Winnipeg, probably in the 3 o'clock hour. I'm going to have Big Tones in here talking about his music and his performances tomorrow at the Sakihiwe Festival. That's at the Turtle Island Block Party. So make sure you're tuned in for that. I'm also going to be giving away some Chance the Rapper tickets in probably the next hour. I got some Outkast coming up. And since Big Boy is performing there, I figured why not give them away during some Outkast. So make sure when you hear Miss Jackson by Outkast, you call into the station 204-788-1047. Caller number 7 will get those tickets. Let's get back to the music. We got some Pitbull and Neo with Time of Our Lives.
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ZB1047, you just heard Ashanti with Rock With You right here on the Afternoon Drive. We're sitting at 203 in the city, and we got a hot hour for you, Winnipeg. We got some Tommy Richmond, some Weekend, some Lunas, some Outkast. And when you hear Outkast, Miss Jackson, make sure your caller number 7 hit the number 204-788-1047, and you will get yourself a pair of Chance the Rapper tickets. So once again, when you hear Outkast with Miss Jackson, hit the line 204-788-1047 and be caller number 7. You will win this yourself some tickets. Let's get back to the music now. We got some Pross. This is Ghetto Superstar right here on ZB 1047 FM. Let's go.

Winnipeg, what's going on? That is The Hallucination featuring Yazzie with R.E.D. And I must say, that song got me hype. Also, though, we want to give a big shout out to our Chance the Rapper winners. Our contests on our Facebook and our IG are now closed, folks. Our FB winner was Faith Anderson. Big ups to you, Faith. You got yourself a pair of tickets. And our IG winner is Stephen Brock. Big ups to you, Stephen Brock. You also got yourself a pair of tickets. We will be getting at you soon with how to get those tickets. Let's get back to the music, though. We got some Nelly Furtado on the way, but first it's Tommy Richmond with Million Dollar Baby.

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1: Bingo! Who wants $500,000? Of course you do. Why not win it by playing bingo right here on the radio? ZB1047 carrying the NCIFM Mini Loony Pot and Blackout Bingo each and every Saturday morning. 10 a.m. is when that goes down. 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You scoop one up sometime this week, play along next week, boom. You might have 500 grand in the bank. Could be just that easy. It might only be $7,100. That's the consolation prize. Maybe it's the blackout game that you win. You're looking at a consolation prize there of $1,500 or a big prize on the jackpot of $1,800. Either way, you're winning money. So get some cards. Play along. Bingo license number BI625.
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All right, Winnipeg, let's take a little look at our traffic. Not much going on in the city. There was a collision at Henderson and Layton, but that is all cleared up. So all the southbound lines are open again. If you guys have any traffic that you need me to know about, why don't you hit the line 204-788-1047. We're going to keep it rocking with some music now. We got The Weeknd with Can't Feel My Face.

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1: 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You're tuned in with your favorite funky unky in Winnipeg. I got some Outkast coming up real soon. And I just got to remind you, call the line 204-788-1047 and be caller number 7. Caller number 7 will win themselves a pair of tickets to go see Chance the Rapper July 13th. And these will be the final tickets being given away. 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Caller number 7, 788-1047 FM. 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It's Matt Mac featuring Mary M with Find My Love.
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0: 104.7 FM. That's Kanye West featuring Rihanna with All of the Lights right here on the Afternoon Drive. And I want to give a big shout out to all of the winners today, the Chance the Rapper tickets. That is Faith Anderson. She won herself a pair of tickets on Facebook. Big ups to you, Faith. We got another Stephen Brock, who won himself a pair of tickets on Instagram. Big ups to you, Stephen. And then Kendra Bilodeau was my caller number 7. She also won herself a pair of tickets. That's all to go see Chance the Rapper on July 13th. And you're going to want to keep it locked here for next week, Winnipeg, as we will be giving out Summer of Rap tickets. That's the biggest hip-hop festival going down. It's NAV, DaBaby, Roy Woods, Casper TNG, Max Wins, Northside Baby, and Paris Played by You, and much, much more with music by Juicy. That's all going down next week. So make sure you're tuned in for your chance to win some more tickets. Right now, we got some Felix Cartel and Fion with The Way.
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0: ZB1047, you just heard 50 Cent with P-I-M-P. You are tuned into the Afternoon Drive with your favorite uncle, Eli Keeper, and I got special guest Big Toads in the building. What's going on, brother?
1: Yo, what's going on? Just touched down in Winnipeg, feeling pretty good.
0: Yes, sir, Ski. So for those who don't know, who is Big Tones?
1: Yeah, so I go by Big Tones. My name is Anthony Pascoe. I come from Pascoe First Nations. I'm an upcoming rapper right now that's in the scene. I've been doing it for quite a few years. So, yeah, basically a rapper. I do a lot of youth mentoring as well around the communities. So.
0: Right on.

0: So you said you've been rapping for a few years now. How long has it been, and how did you get into being an MC?
1: Yeah, totally. So I got into rapping in 2019. My cooking was kind of passing away.
0: Okay.
1: And she had cancer, so it's kind of a slow go.
0: Yeah, I'm sorry.
1: And it's all good. So after that happened, I was going over to my cousin's house,
0: mm-hmm.
1: and he was kind of like making beats and stuff, kind of making trap beats and stuff.
0: Yeah,
1: and he was like, "Yo, you should start rapping over these." And I was like, "We need someone to rap
0: because
1: and." My cousin Alex, who also goes by Pascal Beats, and then my homie Chris, who also goes by Too Late, they were like cooking up all the time.
0: Yeah, yeah.
1: And I was like, no, I'm not going to rap on it, right? But I was like enjoying going over there and checking it out.
0: Just listening, being in the studio.
1: Exactly. Yeah, yeah. His bedroom, the studio.
0: Yeah. I know the feeling.
1: Yeah, exactly. So eventually I was like, yeah, you know what? Like, whatever, right? Like, I used to mess around with my brother.
0: Write something down.
1: Yeah, exactly. I'd mess around with my brother sometimes, and we'd write, like, you know, doing whatever. And
0: mm-hmm.
1: I was, like, kind of always, like, a pretty good writer always. And so I was like, you know what? Like, yeah, I guess I'll try it. And I was going through a lot of, like, depression and anxiety at that time in my life. And so, yeah, when I started doing it, I was like, oh, wow, this is, like, helping me, like, alleviate a lot of, like, the pressures that I'm feeling inside.
0: Writing that stuff down, man, it helps, bro, for sure.
1: Yeah, definitely. And so, like, a lot of my first stuff is, like, about, like, depression and anxiety. And, like, also I was going through a breakup still, like, getting over that last breakup that I was in. And so having, you know, nowhere to really, like, put that into. And I was going to therapy, and then my therapist moved. And
0: just left you hanging, eh?
1: Yeah. Just messed off, yeah.
0: So. Okay, so that was, I'm guessing a lot of that went into your album Existence, which dropped in 2024.
1: Yeah, absolutely. Existence was the idea behind Existence is that, like, just like as a First Nations man, just in general, the early 2000s, I'm sure you know, were pretty difficult for First Nations people.
0: Yes,
1: and
0: sir.
1: So just having that kind of like difficult feeling of being a First Nations person in general, and just having to exist in this world. And so that's kind of what I base this all around, and all of the difficulties in life and just difficulties that I dealt with as well. Just
0: your trials and tribulations.
1: Exactly. Right. And so just the existence of, you know, my life itself and everybody. And so that's why it kind of was more, it was more broad, right? It's like existence for everybody.
0: Right.
1: It also invites everybody in too, to kind of like understand that just existing can be very difficult sometimes.
0: For sure. So that was your first album. How was the experience, you know, putting such hard work into it, and your, you know, life feelings and all that prior trauma that you'd been through? How did it feel getting that out onto paper and then getting onto a mic and, you know, really letting it out?
1: Yeah, absolutely. It's kind of, sometimes it can be difficult when you're speaking like so real.
0: Yeah.
1: You know, a lot of my music is like very, like, I guess you could say deep, like it's deep to me, right?
0: Yeah. Yeah.
1: And it can be very difficult sometimes writing those things down. And so there's definitely some emotion filled times where, you know, I wake up and like feel like, you know, wanting to cry or even crying.
0: Yeah. Oh, yeah.
1: And just putting that into the writing and things like that. I remember when I wrote Moccasin Flats, I just like woke up. Yeah. And I was just feeling so sad. And just I remember like crying and writing it at the same time.
0: Yeah. Yeah.
1: And so, yeah, there's a lot of like emotions packed into it. And there's all different types of things, like, you know, just even from just kind of existing on this planet to like what I've been through to like where I want to be to how I feel in this moment.
0: Yeah.
1: And so putting that all on pen and paper, or I guess in my notes app. Technology.
0: Exactly.
1: It definitely was, it was hard, but it was also easy, because when you're like flowing and bringing things that are really real to you. And also, like I mentioned, my cuckoo, and my auntie as well, who passed away, Tracy Victoria Pasqua, kind of like having those difficulties to deal with really helped me kind of like focus in and get these things done. And then, standing at a mic, it's like, you got to be there and make sure that it's perfect.
0: It
1: can't be like anything less than perfect. And so, there's some songs that, you know, were written and, you know, done within an hour and a half. And then there's some songs where like
0: took a couple days,
1: took like, 14 hours of trying to record in the studio and still didn't get it. And so Moccasin Flats was one of those ones.
0: You know, I've been in the studio with my brother YK and Boogie the Beat a lot when we were younger, and just watching them put their, you know, their feelings and their life and their heart into the music is, it's something beautiful to see. And it's beautiful to hear the heart that

0: you put into this album. And I just want to give you a big shout out for that, and keep killing it. And we want to know, when's some more music coming, bro? 2024 is a minute ago now. We need some more.
1: Yeah, definitely. Well, like, so last year, I did the CBC Reverie Indigenous Music Residency. And,
0: oh, wow.
1: Yeah, I came out with that song, Shine, that did really well. It got on the CBC Top 20 Music Countdown, peaked at number 6. So
0: Wow. That
1: song did really well. And I think I'm like, I'm ready to release some new stuff. I'm just looking for a little, like, just to get put in the right direction on how I want to do this, because I really want to make sure that it's making the most impact that it can make.
0: Yeah.
1: So I do have some new stuff kind of in store.
0: Well, you know, you got to come over here and give us an exclusive drop when you do it, though.
1: Yeah.
0: Right? Like, you got to come in and, you know, talk about it.
1: Just because you're so dope over here, you know what I'm saying? I can definitely slide you that WAV file.
0: Let's
1: and
0: go.
1: You throw it in there before anybody else.
0: Our house is your house,
1: yeah,
0: bro.
1: Yeah, big respect, you know. So definitely expect within the next few months I'll be dropping a new single.
0: Right on.
1: In February, I completed a residency in Banff as well. So it was a month-long residency as well, Indigenous Music Creation Residency.
0: Yeah, how was
1: and,
0: that?
1: It was really, really amazing. Yeah. Connected with lots of people. And so I've been stepping into more of like a producer role, not so much like beat maker, but like producing, like
0: working the analogs and everything.
1: Exactly. Yeah. Kind of like working with actual like instruments and get like more like, because sometimes, you know, when you're doing samples, it's hard to
0: get them cleared, baby.
1: Even when you try, you just make interpolations. But anyways,
0: exactly.
1: So I've been trying to
0: give up too much secrets, man.
1: Exactly. So trying to make like that, like, organic connection with more musicians and to step into a producer role to really see like where I want my music to go. And, but also keeping that like old, fresh, like real hip hop sound.
0: Sir.
1: But experimenting with new things that are, you know, softer. Like, this next one's going to be more about kind of, like, love. And, you know, there's my homie, he sings on it. So it's, like, a little bit, like, softer.
0: Yeah.
1: But it's also still, like, you know, got that nice, like, grit with, like, the instruments and stuff. And
0: Yeah,
1: definitely. I'm working on a second album right now. It's called Elevation. So, like, the idea of, like, existing into elevation.
0: Right, yeah.
1: And then I want to do, like, a final one, like, Eternal. You know what I mean? Like,
0: that
1: little trio.
0: Keep it a trilogy.
1: Trilogy,
0: you know what I mean?
1: Yeah.
0: I was going to say a trio.
1: Trio, that's what I said.
0: Yeah, trilogy.
1: Yeah.
0: So that's sick. You're going to have to keep us posted for all of that. Tomorrow you're performing at Sakahiwe Festival at 6 p.m. How are you enjoying being on stage?
1: Yeah, so being on stage has just always been kind of natural for me.
0: Okay.
1: I've never really had like those like nervous feelings.
0: Yeah.
1: Except
0: for
1: when I did a poetry slam one time by accident, and that I was pretty nervous doing that. But when it comes to rapping, like I was just like,
0: you're in your element.
1: Yeah. No ego. I'm just like, I've always been like natural and in my element and feel good about it.
0: Right. On.
1: And so like I'm super excited to perform for the community.
0: Yeah. Bro.
1: It seems like a really good place for me to be and perform.
0: Mm-hmm, for sure.
1: Definitely. I know, you know, especially working with youth and working with a lot of incarcerated youth.
0: Yeah.
1: It's good to be like in places like, you know, the inner city Winnipeg and doing shows.
0: Yeah, they need to see, you know, that they need to see that there's a way out and that you don't have to be in the streets all the time, right?
1: Yeah, definitely. There needs to be more and it needs to be shown. And I think like even I didn't even know there was native rappers when I was younger.
0: Yeah,
1: you know what I mean?
0: Really though, yeah.
1: And then like now it's like, oh wow, there's like a whole like plethora of them,
0: and
1: some are doing really, really cool stuff.
0: You know? Yeah,
1: yeah. So it's definitely evolved, and I think we'll always keep evolving. And I'm super excited to continue performing, and I give it my all every time I go. And doesn't matter if there's 1 people, 10 people, 100 people.
0: Yeah, you're gonna give it everything.
1: Yeah.
0: One last question: which do you prefer, making the song or performing the song?
1: You know, I think like, I definitely prefer performing it.
0: Yeah.
1: Sometimes like it does get a little repetitive performing the song, but like when you're making the song, you know, I would say like equally depends. Yeah. Like it really depends.
0: Yeah.
1: It depends on like
0: some songs are, I'm sure, feel a bit different when they're being made.
1: Exactly.
0: Too,
1: yeah. Like the new one that I just got it on the Indigenous Music Countdown there, Things Get Easier, it's called. Yeah. That one in particular, I produced the beat. I chopped it all up, did everything basically.
0: Oh, wow.
1: Had some homies play some saxophone on it and play some keys.
0: Mm-hmm.
1: But like that process was pretty long. And so like I only had like half of the song, and then I had to write 2 more verses because it didn't feel done. And so

0: It just depends, really. I like them both, but I can't really like, I don't know, both.
1: We're going to pick both then.
0: Because it could be magic either way, you know?
1: Yeah, either way, exactly. It's going to pop off and be beautiful either way.
0: Yeah, exactly.
1: All right, brother. Well, thank you so much for coming in. Make sure you get down to the Turtle Island Block Party tomorrow, going down at 510 King. Big Tones will be hitting the stage at 6 p.m., and I will be there hosting all day. So make sure you come down, say hi. We're going to get back into the music. We got some Carl Wolf with Get a Love.
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And we are flowing through the airwaves on CIUR.

Winnipeg, you just heard Notorious B.I.G. That's Hypnotized right here on the Afternoon Drive with your favorite Uncle Eli Keeper. And I want to give a big shout out to Big Tones for coming in and giving us a nice interview. Make sure you go check them out tomorrow at Sakahiwai Festival at Turtle Island Block Party. That's going down to 510 King Street. And right now, Winnipeg, we are sitting at 26 degrees in the city, seeing some mostly cloudy skies. We got winds from the south coming at 19 kilometers per hour, gusting up to 29 kilometers per hour. And we will be hitting a low of 16 tonight with partly cloudy skies and 30% chances of showers with a risk of a thunderstorm tonight as well. Tomorrow, we're going to have increasing cloudiness in the morning with 60% chances of showers late in the morning. And in the afternoon, we're looking at a risk of a thunderstorm. Tomorrow, we will hit a high of 24 and a low of 18. Coming up next, we got some Drake with God's Plan.

0: ZB1047, it's time for your traffic. Looking around in the city, not much going on. There was a collision that happened on Henderson and Layton a little bit earlier, but that has been all cleared up, so all the southbound lanes are open again. If you have any traffic information for me to give out, let me know at 204-788-1047. We're going to get back to the music. We got some Boys to Men with End of the Road.
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0: Forks is more than a landmark. It's one of the oldest known gathering places on the continent. For at least 6,000 years, indigenous nations came to this place where the Red and Assiniboine Rivers meet. It was a hub of trade, diplomacy, and community life. Archaeologists have found tools, hearths, and traces of generations who lived, traveled, and connected here. Today, the Forks remains a place of coming together. When you walk there, remember whose footsteps came first. I'm Michael Redhead Champagne, and this has been a Red City Moment.
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That's Blue Cantrell with Hit 'Em Up Style right here on the Afternoon Drive. And this Saturday, Winnipeg, it's going down. Manitoba's largest mini Loony Pot Bingo going down at 10 a.m. June 27th. They got a $500,000 diamond mini Loony jackpot, a diamond consolation prize of $7,100, and a blackout prize of $1,800 in 48 numbers or less, and another blackout consolation prize of $1,500. If you want to go get your bingo cards online, head to ZB1047.com and double click on the tab that says Purchase Bingo Tickets Here, or you can check out the website for a list of sellers in Winnipeg. And please join us Saturday for the mini Loony Pot Bingo. 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We got some Calvin Harris. It's Oceans right here on ZB 104.7.

Hey, what's going on, Winnipeg? You just heard Post Malone featuring 21 Savage. That's Rockstar right here on ZB1047 FM. And it looks like our Winnipeg Sea Bears are going to be facing off against the Vancouver Bandits tomorrow in Vancouver. That game's hitting off at 8 p.m. It should be a good game. We are both sitting at 8 wins and 4 losses. We'd love to see our boys come home with 9 wins tomorrow. Also, Tuesday, June 30th, we are back at the Canada Life Center when the Sea Bears take on the Saskatoon Mamba. That's going down the day before Canada Day. So make sure you get your tickets for that. We're going to get back to the music now. We got some Boogie to Beat, but first it's Monica with Don't Take It Personal.

0: KB 1047 FM. That's Sierra featuring Petey Pablo with Goodies kicking off the 4 o'clock hour. And we got a hot hour of music for you, Winnipeg. We got some Ja Rule and Ashanti, some Nelly, some Pop Smoke, some Love, and much, much more. So make sure you're locked in to hear all the great music we have in store for you today. And also, if you're looking for something to do tonight, Winnipeg, make sure you go check out Alleyways in the Exchange. You can explore curated markets, some live performances, and hidden gems in the alleys of the Exchange District. They have a market, some audio performances, an art lounge, and dance performances, all against the natural backdrop of the National Historic site in Winnipeg's most valuable, walkable urban neighborhood. That's all going down. Alleys in the Exchange. Go check it out. Let's get back to the music. We got Cisco with Thong Song right here on ZB 1047 FM.
1: This thing right here is letting all the ladies know what guys talk about. You know, the finer things in life.

ZB1047, you just heard Love. That's Mama right here on the afternoon drive. And she did her thing last night at the opening night of Sakihiwe Festivals at the Park Theater. She did her thing, as well as Justice Guy. I had to actually miss out, but I did get to see Kenzie Love perform, and she was an absolute blast, and she was great. She took a picture with my son, Junior, who was in attendance with me last night and stole the show, holding the ZB card. My little man, big ups to him. Big ups to Love, Justice Guy, and Kenzie Love for killing the show last night. We got some more music coming up by Sean Desmond, but first it's Pop Smoke with What You Know About Love.

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ZB 104.7. That was Nelly with EI right here on the Afternoon Drive. Taking a look at our traffic right now, Winnipeg, not much going on, but come Monday, it looks like all eastbound lanes and all westbound lanes, plus the south side sidewalk of Sargent Avenue, will be closed down between Balmoral Street and Edmonton Street for construction. That's starting June 29th and will be going until September 4th. Wow. So please use alternate routes when going down there. We're going to keep it rocking now. We got some Jordan with You Can Have It All.

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1: ZB1047, that's Ja Rule, featuring Ashanti with Mesmerize right here on the afternoon drive. 4:30 in the city, Winnipeg, and we are sitting at 26 degrees outside, mostly cloudy skies with some wind coming from the south-southeast at 20 kilometers per hour, gusting up to 31 kilometers. Tonight, we're going to see partly cloudy skies, 30% chances of showers early in the evening with a risk of a thunderstorm, and we will be hitting a low of 16. Tomorrow morning, we're going to have increasing cloudiness, 60% chances of showers late in the morning. And in the afternoon, we're looking at another risk of a thunderstorm. Also, some high winds from the south at 30 kilometers per hour, gusting up to 50 in the morning. We will be hitting a high of 23 tomorrow with a low of 17. Let's get back to the music now. We got some Wolf Castle. It's Gravity.

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1: Who wants $500,000? 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ZB1047 carrying the NCIFM Mini Loony Pot and Blackout Bingo each and every Saturday morning. 10 a.m. is when that goes down. 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You scoop one up sometime this week, play along next week, boom. You might have $500,000 in the bank. Could be just that easy. You might only be $7,100. That's the consolation prize. Maybe it's the blackout game that you win. You're looking at a consolation prize there of $1,500 or a big prize on the jackpot of $1,800. Either way, you're winning money. So get some cards. Play along. Bingo license number BI625.
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5: 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It's getting hot.

0: ZB1047. You just heard some Wiz Khalifa. That's Black and Yellow, the debut single off his debut album, Rolling Papers, coming way back in 2011. I remember when that album came out just like yesterday. It's crazy to think it's been 15 years already. If you want to hear some more Wiz Khalifa, he recently just dropped a new album with MGK. This came out May 22nd. It's entitled Blog Era Boys. That's up on all streaming platforms right now. Go check it out. We coming up next, we got some Juice WRLD, but first we're going to go into some Drizzy Drake. This is In My Feelings.
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We are flowing through the airwaves on CIUR.

Hey, what's going on, Winnipeg? That's TLC with Unpretty kicking off the 5 o'clock hour. And I must say, I probably haven't heard that song in a good 15 years. So that was awesome. We got a great hour for you, Winnipeg. We got some Usher coming up, some Ski-Lo, some Sierra, some Bobby Brown, and much, much more. Also, Winnipeg, I need y'all to do me a big, big favor. Get over to our Facebook and give us a like, ZB1047. Also, go over to our Instagram, same thing, ZB1047, and throw us a follow. And you can stay up to date with all the craziness that happens over here at ZB1047 FM. We're going to keep rocking now. We got some snow. It's Everybody Wants to Be Loud.

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3: But I don't understand why. See, it's burning me to hold on to this. I know this is something I gotta do, but that don't mean I want to. What I'm trying to say is that I love you. I feel like this is coming to an end, and it's better for me to

ZB1047 FM. You just heard Usher. That's Burn right here on the afternoon drive. We're at 5:11 on the clock, Winnipeg, and we are still sitting at 26 degrees in the city. Looking at some mostly cloudy skies. We got some winds gusting at around 32 kilometers per hour coming from the south side. And it looks like tonight we will hit a low of 16 with partly cloudy skies and 30% chances of showers with a risk of a thunderstorm. Tomorrow we will be looking at a high of 23 with increasing cloudiness in the morning, 60% chances of showers late in the morning and in the afternoon with a risk of a thunderstorm. We will also have some winds from the south tomorrow, gusting up to 50 kilometers per hour. So make sure you got your umbrellas and your windbreakers around. And tomorrow we're hitting a low of 17. We're going to get back to the music now. We got some game coming up, but first it's Every Little Step by Bobby Brown.

0: where the Red and Assiniboine Rivers meet, people have gathered for thousands of years. The Forks was a center of movement and exchange, where Indigenous nations shared food, knowledge, and ceremony. This history isn't buried. It's alive in the land, in the riverbanks, and in the stories carried by elders and knowledge keepers. As Winnipeg grows, the Forks continues to connect. Take a moment to honor the 6,000 years of Indigenous presence that shaped this place. I'm Michael Redhead Champagne, and this has been a Red City Moment.
1: 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We got hip-hop, R&B, powwow, hurtin' country music, folk singers, and more. The Park Theater, the airport, the Forks, Turtle Island, and Central Park, and it's all here. 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

947. That's Big Tones with Things Get Easier right here on the Afternoon Drive. Gotta give a big shout out to Big Tones as he popped in earlier for a little interview. He's talking about his upcoming album and his previous album, as well as his performance tomorrow at the Turtle Island Block Party. That's going down at 510 King Street. Make sure you're there. He will be hitting the stage at 6 p.m. I will be there as well, hosting the day, and I will have some gifts to give out to the crowd. So make sure you come check us out. It's going to be a great day. We're going to get back to the music now. We got some Post Malone, but first, it's Nelly Furtado with Maneater.

ZB1047. That's Posty Malone with Wow right here on the afternoon drive. And I'm taking a look at our Goldeyes. We had a rough loss last night to the Sioux City Explorers. We lost 9-7. Real tight game. Hopefully we can get it done tonight against Fargo. So keep it locked. And if you want your chance to win some tickets, make sure you stay tuned. I believe we are giving away some tickets next week, but I'm not sure yet. We're going to keep it rocking, Winnipeg. We got some Nige B coming up. But first, it's a throwback. It's Ski-Lo with I Wish.

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0: 7FM, that's Sierra with 1-2-Step featuring Missy Elliott. It's 5:45 and I am out of here, Winnipeg. I hope y'all have a great night and an even better weekend. If you got nothing to do tomorrow, make sure you come down to the Turtle Island Block Party. Come check me out and come support a great, great event. We're going to keep it rocking. Shaw Claire, Light It Up featuring Julie Black. I'm out of here, Winnipeg. Everybody stay safe and make sure to keep it funky.
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